hate that you, when you lied, said you didn't want me. Tell me, what was I supposed to do?

I am, and I'm wonderful, and I know this, this supreme power that gives me the ability to be everything if I just allow it to happen. It's about not batting your head against a wall that will not come down. It's about saying, open this wall for me, please.